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1: Metallica, a dark take on Bob Seger's long, lonesome tale of life on the rock and roll road. The 2-3 hours on stage are the glory. The rest of the days are hell, just like in that song. Here's Tom Petty and the Heartbreakers.

0: 92.9 The Bear on the state line. Guns N' Roses, rockin' Paul McCartney's Live and Let Die. Skid Row, the ballad, 18 in Life, title of Sebastian Bach's autobiography. He's going to be sitting in for Dee Snider in the fall doing the Twisted Sister tour. Those guys were friends for a while. Bob Seger and Mary Jane's Last Dance. I feel summer closing in. Well, with this heat dome that rode across America, the East Coast, and 100-plus degrees, I think summer's pretty much here. And just a reminder, what's it going to be in August? Here's to a great 4th of July weekend, 250 years old. We make it the best we can. 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

Classic Rock 92.9, The Bear. This weekend, it is all about America. 250 years. I mean, to me, it's really cool. Remembering the bicentennial year, I was six, and then getting to see 250. No way I'm living to see 300. That's just, no. Come on. 105 years old for me? Seriously, you think? And even if I did, I wouldn't even know where the hell I was. Doubtful. Then again, I don't know. Maybe I'm going to be one of those weird anomalies. People are like, we don't know how the hell he's still alive. He's the missing link. Anything's possible, I guess. It's Big Rig. It's the Red Hot Chili Pepper.

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State Line, 92.9 The Bear. A lot of folks on the road tonight. Maybe that's you driving to wherever for the 4th of July weekend. Or, you know, trying to get an early start on things. Totally get it. A lot of folks doing the same thing from air to wheels turning. We will keep you moving. Soundtrack for your 4th of July weekend is right here. It's Temple of the Dog with the big rig.

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1: Because only real people understand the joy of free pizza in the break room. 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

And they're like, we've never seen anything like it. 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It's going to be a wild time. 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I mean, they found happiness. 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

92.9 The Bear. Nickelback has new music arriving this year. Sammy Hagar is going to be co-vocals on one of them. We take you back to How You Remind Me on your Thursday night with a big rig. Never

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92.9 The Bear on the state line. Another big day of $2,500 free money chances. And tomorrow is going to be a wrap on all this. I'll tell you what you need to know coming up here in less than 15 minutes.

92.9 The Bear. You know Nirvana is going to have some cuts inside that Great American 250. 250 all-American made bands and one amazing American rock and roll soundtrack this weekend is going to play right here.

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1: Beginning tomorrow and for the weekend, we will be celebrating the greatest American-made rock and rollers in history so far. I'll give you the full rundown on this 2 minutes from right now. It's Allison Chain.

92.9 The Bear on the state line. Next week, Bon Jovi gets their run of dates going. People are like, why didn't they start this weekend? Because Taylor Swift and Travis Kelce are getting married in Madison Square Garden. So once that whole thing is over, they'll have the stage set up and Bon Jovi will kick off next week. It's a smashing

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The State Line, 92.9 The Bear, Lincoln Park. You're going to hear a lot of this band this weekend on our Great American 250. American made, baby. A lot of those legendary bands. The hyper focus of the weekend as we get ready to celebrate 250 years of the red, white, and blue.

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We've got one more day filled with $2,500 money shots. And the reminder of the things you need to be doing tomorrow, especially if your routine's a little wonky, because you, like a lot of other Americans, have the day off tomorrow. Hold tight. Give me two songs. I'll give you the need to knows. It's Big Rig.

Classic rock on the state line. 92.9 The Bear. Think back to the Rocky III movie, which for me as a kid, I thought this was the first Rocky movie. I didn't know there were two prior to this, because at this point I'm like 13, 14, and I was like watching Star Wars and all that. I wasn't watching Sylvester Stallone movies and everything else. That would all change when I heard this song and watched this Rocky movie. I was like, oh, maybe I need to dig back into this, which I would do. And now 941 Rocky movies later, here we are. Eye of the Tiger with the Big Rig.

Classic rock on the state line. 92.9 The Bear. Well, this definitely gives a new meaning to hot date. Taji Russell, she was online. She was surfing around, ran across a random booty call on a dating app, and decided to respond to it. It's a big rig. This is where it gets interesting, right? She hooks up with a guy. He's like, hey, here's my apartment. Here's my address. Give me like 90 minutes. Roll up. She's all good. She gets there. She's knocking on the door. She's knocking on the door. She's texting. She's calling. He's not responding. So she does, naturally, what anybody with common sense and reasoning would do. She runs down to the corner of the Conoco gas station, grabs lighter fluid, matches, and a cigarette lighter, and sets his apartment ablaze. Naturally, he wakes up from the nap he was taking. Yeah, he fell asleep. He sets up a booty call and then falls asleep. Damn near died in his apartment as it burned. Thankfully, he was awakened. Police showed up. Neighbors had called. They're like, what are you doing? She's like, well, you know, it's no big deal. It was just a booty call. They're like, you almost burned the man alive. That's what he get. Can you imagine? That's, yeah. Look, in today's world, no answer shocks me anymore.

92.9 The Bear. Legendary Beatles on a legendary Thursday night with a big ring and Shut Up and Rock for You. One of those that's just gone on to be covered so many times. In fact, Prince even did a cover of this. Paul McCartney's trying to get some of the vocals for a possible posthumous duet. So we'll see what

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92.9 The Bear. A little bit after 11 o'clock. It's always funny because so many people think Bryan Adams is America because he spends so much time here in America, but he's Canadian. So, yeah, you won't hear him on the Great American 250, unfortunately. But you might this band, Stained, featuring Aaron Lewis. Man, 20 plus years later, can you believe it? It's been a while.

92.9 The Bear on the State Line. American Made, Black Crowes to Johnny Resnick and the Goo Goo Dolls, straight out of Buffalo, man. One that would bring the band back to the top after having their Boy Named Goo album be so big, and then Johnny Resnick having a huge writer's block session. And then this song helped him break through to the other

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on the state line. 92.9 The Bear. I will see you back here tomorrow night for your 4th of July Eve, which will mean basically a lot of folks will be celebrating the final day in America on Earth with all 10 digits. Because people are going to make bad choices. I mean, I can post as many, you know, YouTube firework safety videos as I want. It doesn't matter. It almost seems like it just gives people more ideas of what they should do versus what they should not do. And that's where it all comes back ascend. Again, common sense ain't so common anymore.

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I will see you tomorrow night as we will be into the Great American 250. American born and bred rockers, man, just like Brad Arnold and the boys of Three Doors Down. Originally out of Jackson, Mississippi, in that region. And then Florida would end up being their second home, and then in the end,

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1: That's Bon Jovi. You give love a bad name. We talk about him being a great entrepreneur, John Bon Jovi. That's the band Bon Jovi, but he has a solo career too. He's John Bon Jovi, plus he's an actor under that name. His youngest son married Millie Bobby Brown. His son Jake wants to be an actor and probably does some work now, and I'm sure his dad can help him a bit with that. Millie Bobby Brown, great actress from Stranger Things. She's all growing up now. But the other thing he did was, like, one of his sons wanted to play football, so he was going to go buy a football team. At one point, he wanted to buy a sports team. He was going to buy the Buffalo Bills, and there was a rumor that he was going to take him and move him to Canada. First of all, being the 250th birthday of America, John Bon Jovi, if he bought an American team, would not move it to Canada. Now, what probably happened was there were a few people in the... It's not just him buying it outright. It was like several people on a buying thing. Somebody on the team of people that wanted to buy the Bills said they wanted to move them to Canada. So here's the deal. Anytime he goes to a town and the town gets wind of it, he goes, don't let him near our teams. He's going to take him and send him to Canada. Got the Cope with you here. Only DJ licensed to party with the Who. Who are you?

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1: This song reminds me of Jimi Hendrix playing one of his ballads on guitar. Pearl Jam, of course, influenced by Jimi because they're part of the Seattle sound. Yellow Ledbetter.

0: 92.9 The Bear on the state line. That's the Who. Who are you? Well, that's the last album the Who had that Keith Moon played on. About 3 months after it came out, he unfortunately was taken from us, went to rock and roll heaven. The bizarre thing, though, is one of those ironies in rock and roll. You look at the album cover, all the members of the Who are standing up, except Keith Moon is sitting down in a chair with the chair back facing forward, saying, "Not to be taken away." And he was. So it's one of those bizarre things.
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92.9 The Bear on the state line. My wife once wrote a song called Loser. 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I suck. 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Same name.

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0: 92.9 The Bear. We're celebrating the 4th of July today on a Friday. Yeah, because the holiday fell on a Saturday, the 250th birthday, so we have days off today. Some of us do. I'm working, though, and I got offspring, self-esteem.

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1: Great American rock band, Twisted Sister, I Want to Rock. They're doing their 50th anniversary tour with Sebastian Bach of Skid Row on lead vocals, filling in for Dee Snider. This is the Eagles, Take It to the Limit.

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1: That's David Coverdale with Whitesnake. Here I go again. Took that one to number one. Now, if you stream us, you have access. You hit the red talkback mic. It gets you, you know, a pipeline into the studio. You can tell me what's on your mind, you know, what you're doing on the third shift. You know, everything like that. What you want to hear, shout outs more. I've got a couple. I was hanging out in the S's in our vast music library. And so I pulled down Sublime and Scorpions are going to be the next couple up. And a little bit later on, I'll tell you about the Scorpions VIP flyaway you could win. And we got some Lynyrd Skynyrd and Guns N' Roses coming up too. Don't go anywhere.
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Sweet Child of Mine, Guns N' Roses. Earlier, right after we played Sublime, I played the Scorpions. 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
1: This is Foreigner and Urgent. Now, the rumors have been leading up to today, yesterday and today, that Travis Kelce and Taylor Swift be getting married like at Madison Square Garden. So if they're getting married at the Garden, it would be today. And the question is Foreigner still going to play I Want to Know What Love Is? Because they promised to do that when they got married live.
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1: Part of the Seattle sound, Pearl Jam and Black from the album called 10. That was their first album. Eddie Money, Ronnie Spector, Great American Rock here. 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
1: Stone Temple Pilots, even though they got the Seattle sound, they came from San Diego, but it's interesting because it's a similar sound to Eddie Vedder, who got his start in San Diego, then went up to join Pearl Jam. Certain sound there that those guys have. We got Genesis coming up and also Foreigner. 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

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Good morning as we kick off a weekend here for 4th of July. This is Three Doors Down with Cove and When I'm Gone.

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0: You know, we're not expecting you to feel compelled to break out into chants of USA, USA, USA during our All-American 250. But look, have enough beers. Anything's possible. And I'm fine with that. I'm Pat Lynch. We're underway with our All-American 250. Pulled together this soundtrack for your 4th of July holiday weekend. And why 250? Well, obviously, America's celebrating its 250th birthday. So we're featuring nothing but American rockers all weekend long. And just one great rock song after another. It's not a countdown. There's no contest here. There's no winners or losers. And look, we obviously know there's plenty more songs outside of 250 that are just great American rock songs. It's not, this is a collective of opinions, notably from you all as well. And thank you for all the suggestions and song ideas that you've sent into us via the talkback over the last week or so. We'll continue all weekend long with our All-American 250.
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Hey, keep in mind, today is the final day for our 250K USA cash giveaways. Four more opportunities to snag $2,500. Okay? And I'll remind you before we get to that first keyword you'll need to have to enter and have a shot at that cash, which happens at 8 o'clock. In the meantime, we're just getting started with our All-American 250, the perfect American rock soundtrack for your 4th of July holiday weekend.

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0: I can tell I need to make a preemptive strike here. That song hadn't even finished before I'm getting lit up by some of you saying, dude, why would you play Green Day in something called the All-American 250? Okay. I'm Pat Lynch. Let me be on the record here, and I'll be very careful about what I say. This weekend isn't about judging one's political or social perspective or opinion. It's about playing music from bands that are from the United States of America. All right, as your soundtrack for the weekend. We're not taking sides politically or offering an opinion politically. What these artists think and want to express, whatever. That's fine. And that's part of the deal living in the United States. You get to do stuff like that. So keep in mind, for every Green Day, there's also a Kid Rock, for example. And it's an American rock band making great American rock music. Chances are really good you're going to hear them this weekend.
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2: 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What's this one do? Guaranteed human.

0: The soundtrack for your 4th of July holiday weekend, the All-American 250. We've got to include Stevie Nicks, right? Of course. Sounds like she's going to be busy today. Yeah, rumors are true. Performing at Taylor Swift's wedding, Madison Square Garden. It's okay. I don't know what to believe, or if this whole thing's a swerve, and I guess we'll find out as the day unfolds. So, all right, whether you're off today or going to be off later or you're here visiting, whatever the case may be, this All-American 250 is exactly what it sounds like it is. Nothing but American rockers doing American rock songs all weekend. And we thank many of you have taken time to give us some feedback on what should be included. It's not a countdown. There's no, you know, contest here or anything. It's just one great rock song after another, as it should be, as we celebrate 250 years of the United States.
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0: It's our All-American 250. Nothing but American rock artists all weekend long as America celebrates its 250th birthday. As their name subtly implies, Kansas is from the state of Kansas. Always thought it might be humorous if they had gone one step further to create confusion and called themselves Kansas City. Then that would have been something else the people who live in the two Kansas cities could argue over. And if you're familiar with that argument that happens, it's good-natured ribbing in general. But yeah, when you got a Kansas City, Missouri, and a Kansas City, Kansas, right next to each other, it's bound to happen. But it never was to be because, well, Kansas, the band, is actually from Topeka.
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0: No Motley Crue tunes are going to be in our All-American 250. No doubt about it. What's happening? Pat Lynch, American rock music celebrated all weekend for our 4th of July holiday weekend. It's underway. Our All-American 250. It's not a countdown, just great American bangers. Boom, boom, boom, boom, boom. It'll be a really good time, so hope you can hang out with us for more. Over in the sports world, the World Cup continues with three matches on the schedule today. Australia and Egypt. Argentina. Yeah, Messi mania again. That'll be in Miami. That'll probably be a wild scene as they take on upstart Cape Verde. Yeah, that's a great story. They're probably going to get wiped out today, though, unfortunately. And then later on, Colombia and Ghana, you can catch all the coverage, including the play-by-play, as we partner with Fox Sports to bring you all 104 matches of the 2026 FIFA World Cup dedicated channel in our free iHeartRadio app.
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0: No disrespect to apple pie, but if you remember the video for cherry pie, it's very easy to see how Warrants jumps into our All-American 250 soundtrack. Nothing but American rock songs all weekend long on Pat Lynch. Good Lord. Yeah. Oh, Bobby Brown. Let me just change the subject and quit while I'm ahead here. $2,500 up for grabs. The final day of our 250K USA cash giveaways. You have until 9 o'clock to enter this hour's keyword at our station website, which is Liberty. Liberty. Punch that in at the station website before 9. You'll be in the running to scoop up the first of four $2,500 cash prizes that'll be going out today. Right? How do we know if we win? Oh, you'll know if you win. Prize headquarters will call you. So if your phone starts ringing next hour and you don't recognize the number, you best be picking that thing up.
1: 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Don't miss the moment it becomes history.

It's our All-American 250, the perfect soundtrack for the American holiday of 4th of July and our 250th birthday as a nation. Nothing but American rock songs all weekend long for you. You know, as American rock fans, I think we all appreciate not only great music, but when you have an artist who is able to combine fantastic visuals and theatrics that blend perfectly with that music. Even better, right? Alice Cooper.

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0: It's our All-American 250, your soundtrack for the 4th of July holiday weekend. 250 great songs created and performed by American rockers and American rock bands representing the Pacific Northwest. Pearl Jam. It's one of the many bands that have had awesome, awesome history over the years. And we're proud to be representing it all this weekend. So stay with us. My name's Pat Lynch. I'm actually going to go get started with my weekend now. And you know what I'm going to be listening to? Damn straight, our All-American 250. It rolls on in minutes. Stand by.
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Happy Friday, happy July 4th weekend. It's Maria Melito, and it is the All-American 250. 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

0: On the state line, 92.9, The Bear. The one I love from REM. Well, happy 4th of July weekend. Today is the holiday for the 4th of July since it's tomorrow. But here's some good news. We're still giving you a chance to win $2,500 as we celebrate America turning 250 years old tomorrow. If you win $2,500, you can visit all the great places in this country. Maybe you want to go to Niagara Falls. Maybe you want to go to see the Grand Canyon. So many things that you can see and places to go. So you got a keyword coming up top of the hour at 11 o'clock. As soon as you hear it, enter it on our website. I got the Eagles coming up next.
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1: Turn the page from Metallica. Jason Newsted, who used to be with Metallica, said he's been working on his memoir for 5 years, 130 chapters. Some of the chapters are one page, some are five pages. Here's Boston.

classic rock on the state line. 92.9, The Bear. Hope you're having a great Friday. If you're working, thanks for keeping us company. We're keeping you company on the job. And if you're off for the holiday, well, congratulations. It's the All-American 250. So from the Doors, here's Joan Jett and the Blackhearts.

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Daughter from Pearl Jam. So I hope you entered the keyword this hour. 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

92.9 The Bear. Ann Wilson's band, Trip Sitter, well, they actually have a new album coming out on August 14th and a tour happening from September 11th until October 9th. Here's Quiet Riot.

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1: We sweat. We sneeze. We spill coffee. 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

92.9 The Bear on the state line. So we're saying today is the observance of the holiday tomorrow, but are banks open or is the post office open? I'll tell you all about that in just about 10 minutes. Here's Grand Funk.

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Don't Fear the Reaper from Blue Oyster Cult. So today is a federal holiday, so federal offices are closed, but most banks are open. The post office will have regular delivery today, but there won't be any mail delivery tomorrow, right? Because tomorrow is officially the holiday. So just so you know, just in case you're looking for a check in the mail, well, it could come today after all.

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1: So for the 4th of July and America's birthday, people were asked, what food represents America? Do you know what food it is? And do you eat it? I'll tell you in just about 10 minutes. Here's Bob Seger.

929, the bear on the state line. Someone asked what food represents America on its 250th birthday. If you said the hamburger, you are correct. Here's Billy Squire.

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1: 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The world is-

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Guns N' Roses, rocking Paul McCartney's Bond classic, Live and Let Die. Ken Daschau, the holiday weekend is upon us. You ready to rock? Me too. Let's light up the 4th of July weekend.

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It is about freedom, isn't it? It's about living your best life as long as you don't step on the next guy's toes. Here's to a wonderful, safe, fantastic weekend. For everybody who's working this weekend, please be extra patient. Be extra kind, tip well, because they're not having the barbecue. They're working the counters, they're driving, they're doing everything to keep us safe. And for all our first responders, thank you for working for the holiday weekend, sincerely.

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The holiday weekend is here, and it's an all-American 250 songs, your faves. It's hella crazy weather across the entire country, but we're having nothing but a good time. It's Poison.

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The All-American 250, red, white, and loud. Cause subtle was never our thing. Shots!

92.9 The Bear on the state line. No, don't break up during a holiday weekend. It's stressful. Traveling. Are you set? Are you throwing the party? 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What about the kids? 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

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We're regular people, like you, but with more buttons to push. 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
1: Green Day, the beautiful ballad, Good Riddance. No breakups on the holiday weekend. 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
1: The real American story right there. Jack and Diane from John Mellencamp going out on the road. Motley Crue as well. We're celebrating our 250th birthday with an American 250, your favorite American songs, American bands, and giving away $250,000 to celebrate our birthday. 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Get that ultimate American getaway. The cities, the states, the landmarks that make our country amazing. First place I would go, I keep going back and forth, but I think what's left of Route 66 before it's all gone, driving that in convertible, that would be it. So your last chance, next chance is coming up at 5 o'clock. Don't miss it.

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92.9 The Bear. You want to talk about a song that sums up the American Revolution. That's it right there. Tom Petty on this All-American 250 weekend. It's Van Halen.

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Definitive American rock and roll right there. Jimi Hendrix in a psychedelic purple haze this All-American 250 weekend to Stevie Nicks.

92.9 The Bear. The Foo Fighters, my hero. To so many, Jim Morrison, the most charismatic lead singer. He dies of heart failure in Paris on this date in 71 at that horrible rock and roll age of 27. Jim, you burned bright.

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1: Guns N' Roses rocking Bob Dylan's Knocking on Heaven's Door, and that's Jim Morrison of The Doors. Think about it. I mean, that 27 Club, Jim Morrison, Jimi Hendrix, Janis Joplin, all the way from the original Robert Johnson. Did he sell his soul to the devil at the crossroads to learn to play rock and roll? It starts with him. He dies at 27. Brian Jones dies at 27 in a swimming pool on this date in 69. Morrison in 71, same date, 69 for him. Amy Winehouse. Somehow, if you can survive 27, you can get through it.

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